0: listen to Get Better with that. Afrobeat, we have Spuff in it. We lost that Afrobeat, it has a little bit R&B in it. So it's whatever it means to you, man.
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0: It's you can merge everything together and make it a whole. So if they are putting you in a box, I think your music should do the talking, man.

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2: 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There's a lot of low-class people singing it. Matter of fact, most so-called folk singers don't even look like folk.
0: Escuchas La Folquería. 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

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She na sa in your falapa. Agatha from Osaka.

0: thought I was tripping. 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
1: What else?
0: Can't bring him in hope, but I was wishing. 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

0: No hace falta ir a la India para encontrarse a una misma. En Paisaje y Paisanaje te lo ponemos más fácil. 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

black and white in Mississippi get along right well together. Some of them don't. Gangster. We have whole people in Mississippi. A whole lot of black people are holding good jobs in Mississippi.